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1: They say the holy water's watered down, and this town's lost its faith, our colors will fade.

0: Das ist neu bei RPR 1.
1: 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I look so good, you look so good, maybe we should all leak it together. 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